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0: to hustle. 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Yeah. 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
1: 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Yeah.

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Striker in the Shade of Green on Friday, July the 10th. 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
4: The Ministry of Agriculture is rolling out a $149 million drought mitigation program across the island as part of proactive measures to assist farmers in beating the heat. Portfolio Minister Floyd Green says the ministry is trucking water to some of the most productive areas of the island.
6: We're not waiting until we get into the full-blown drought. We believe prevention is better than cure. So we're already out there. But a big component of this $149 million is to build catchment tanks, catchment ponds. What we're saying to our farm groups, if you have a group and you have an area in your community that will be good to develop a catchment area, reach out to RADA. We will do that free of cost.
4: The ministry will also provide other support services to ensure that once the rainy season begins, farmers are better prepared to store excess water for future use.
6: So that when the rain comes, the little of it that we may get, we want to catch it and use it to drive agricultural enterprise. And if you are a sole practitioner, a sole entrepreneur, you want farming, hear the deal. You do the excavation, we will provide you with the pond liner, free of cost, so that you will have some water catchment. Because in this day and age of our changing climate, water is essential. And we are rolling out those programs to help our farmers.
4: In the meantime, Minister Green is also encouraging farmers to sign up for the GK Weather Protect Insurance Scheme to ensure they have coverage during the hurricane season.
6: Don't wait until the hurricane comes before you make your preparations. We are now in the hurricane season. We worked very hard a few years ago to negotiate with the private sector to get an insurance program that our smallholder farmers could utilize. It's called the GK Weather Protect, and it guards against rain, wind, and drought. And what we have done over the last 3 years, because we know you can tell the farmers about it, but they want to see if it works.
4: Minister of Agriculture, Fisheries, and Mining, Floyd Green. Now for our Jamaican saying of the day, where the goat do, the kid follow. Translation: what the goat does, the kid follows. Do you know what this means? Find out when we return.
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4: The meaning of today's Jamaican saying is, we should set good examples for our children. Be sure to listen to Calling Farmers for more Jamaican sayings and proverbs. That's it for today's program. I'm Andre Palmer with studio engineer Joel Samuels, inviting you to join us again next time for another edition of Calling Farmers.
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8: Welcome to another edition of Inside the OUR, a production of the Office of Utilities Regulation. I'm Daniel Pasley. In today's episode, OUR presents a forecasting framework to address external shocks and wastewater reuse plan proposed to boost water supply. The details and more will come after this short break.
9: 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The Office of Utilities Regulation, regulating utilities for the benefit of all.
8: The Office of Utilities Regulation, OUR, has presented a framework that forecasts electricity demand in response to external shocks. The framework was outlined by OUR's regulatory economic specialist, Odion Moore, at the 20th Annual Conference of the Organization of Caribbean Utility Regulators, UCUR. It combines three components: econometric models, ARIMA time series models, and expert judgment.
10: This framework has three clear objectives. First, build a reliable baseline using econometric or demographic models. Second is to introduce a shock responsive adjustment using ARIMA models. And third is to enhance the forecast with expert judgment. Conceptually, each component plays a distinct role. Econometric models explain long-term demand behavior. ARIMA models capture short-term volatility during periods of disruption. And expert judgment adds qualitative insights to account for factors not captured in the data.
8: OUR's regulatory economic specialist, Odion Moore. Econometric models are used to produce a baseline forecast, linking electricity demand to factors such as GDP, population, prices, and weather. ARIMA models are then applied to adjust short-term forecasts using historical demand patterns to capture changes during periods of disruption. The framework is intended to improve forecasting for planning, tariff setting, and regulatory decision-making. Odion's complete PowerPoint presentation is available on the UCUR webpage on OUR's website at our.org.jm. And for our hurricane preparedness tip today, we look at waterproofing. In preparing for an imminent hurricane, keep your cell phone and smaller devices in heavy-duty waterproof bags to protect them from being damaged. Can wastewater be used as a source of water supply? This was a position put forward for consideration recently by the OUR Senior Regulatory Specialist, Sashana Miller, who made a presentation outlining a framework to support the expansion of Jamaica's water supply through the reuse of treated water at the 20th Annual Conference of the Organization of Caribbean Utility Regulators, UCUR, in April. It highlights coordination among government, regulators, utilities, and private investors in developing wastewater reuse. Sashana proposed that under the approach, the OUR would set quality standards, issue licenses for reclaimed water use, and approve tariffs. The complete PowerPoint presentation is available on UCUR's webpage on OUR's website at our.org.jm. That's it for this edition of Inside the OUR, brought to you by the Office of Utilities Regulation, regulating utilities for the benefit of all. Follow us on Facebook, X, LinkedIn, and Instagram. 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Check out the OUR Digest blog on LinkedIn. I'm Daniel Pasley. Join us again next week, same time, same station, for another edition.
7: A production of the Jamaica Information Service, the voice of Jamaica.
11: Jamaica is set to benefit from the expansion of air transport services into its main gateway for international air travel, the Sangster International Airport. Stay with us to hear more about the new airline routes being introduced. A vote of confidence in Jamaica and Basangst International Airport. That's how airport authorities describe the new air services planned for the country's primary international aviation hub. New routes will be added to the country's air transport network between this month and the end of the year.
12: New routes are among the strongest signs of confidence in an airport and in a destination. Airlines certainly do not launch routes casually. They study demand, aircraft availability, costs, yields, market support, destination readiness, and the long-term potential. So when a new service is announced to Montego Bay, it's a statement of confidence. It tells us that despite the challenges of the past year, Jamaica remains attractive, Montego Bay remains strong, and Sangster International Airport certainly remains a gateway for airlines wanting to expand their network.
11: Shane Monroe, Chief Executive Officer at MBJ Airports Limited, operator of the Sangster International Airport. In fact, just last month, Wingo Airlines launched its year-round service from Colombia to Montego Bay.
12: We had the launch of Medellin service operated by Wingo from June 23. It's a major step for us in terms of Latin America connectivity. And this route is important for us for several reasons. Diversifies our source market, creates a stronger bridge between Jamaica and South America, and certainly supports business and cultural exchange. Also, it positions Montego Bay to benefit from the growing outbound travel from Colombia.
11: And by mid-July, Liat Air will be introducing service between Guadeloupe and Montego Bay.
12: Coming out of Pointe aux Pitres in Guadeloupe, this service certainly is important for us from the perspective that the Caribbean has historically been underconnected by air, and certainly this helps us to close that gap and allow for efficient travel between these two countries.
11: The winter tourist season, which runs from mid-December to mid-April, is one of the most traveled periods, and more airline seats are coming for travel from Tampa, Florida into Montego Bay, Jamaica.
12: Breeze Airways will begin twice weekly service from Tampa in December. Florida, of course, remains an essential market for Jamaica. It includes leisure travel, families, Jamaican diaspora, and Tampa gives passengers another convenient gateway to Montego Bay, particularly from Central and Western Florida.
11: And Jamaica will see expanded airlift from Toronto, Hamilton, and Ottawa in Canada, courtesy of Porter Airlines. These air transport services will commence in late November.
12: From Toronto, 5 times weekly service, Hamilton twice weekly, and Ottawa twice weekly as well. Canada has long been one of Jamaica's most loyal markets, and while Canadian traffic has faced some softness in recent times, and certainly the impact of Melissa, Porter joining the Canadian travel service to Montego Bay from these destinations certainly speaks to confidence in the destination and will be critical in driving capacity recovery to Jamaica.
11: Chief Executive Officer at MBJ Airports Limited, Shane Monroe. With these new airline routes into the Sangster International Airport in Montego Bay, travelers are guaranteed improved air connectivity and accessibility. That's it for today's program. Thanks for listening. I'm Cheryl Johnson Hamilton.
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0: Good morning, good morning. It's time for breakfast right here on Omega Radio on the Real Talk Show. You know where the talk is the talk and the walk is the walk with Bishop John Wayne Manning. Mondays through Friday, 6 a.m. until 11 a.m. Breakfast.
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0: The series that we're about to tap into is Shutting Evil Portals, Opening Heavenly Doors. And the subtitle for that is Victory Over Every Spiritual Gateway of the Enemy. Somebody say yes. So, what are portals in the Bible? While the term portal isn't explicitly in the Word of God, the concept refers to supernatural opening of gateways. Somebody say gateways. Or you'll hear the terminologies windows or doors. Doors are considered to be portal. Are you with me, somebody? That facilitate the movement of its interaction between the earth and the divine heavenly realm, and also demonic REM. Are you with me so far? Are you with me so far? Somebody say portals. Or between heaven and the underworld. Have you ever heard the term the underworld? Lift your hands for those of you. Okay. The underworld is the gateway to Hades. Are you with me? The underworld is the gateway to Hades, hell. That's where the enemy of God lives. That is your enemy. And these portals either open from above or beneath. And most of you that are here will understand what I'm saying. It's either it's opened by God above or the devil beneath. It's not finished yet. Or witches or warlocks that are provoked to open unnecessary portal on the earth. You with me so far? Are you with me so far? Heaven above, from God to his people. Hell beneath, the underworld, against the people of God. Or individual, for whatever reasons there might be, go to unauthorized persons to open portal. Somebody say portal. Say it, portal. Each time these portals are open, there are certain reactions in your life and on your life. Are you with me so far? Let me demonstrate with Jacob's ladder. Genesis, the 28th chapter, and let's look at verse 12. And when you find it, shout amen. This is a significant biblical instance which clearly explained to human beings that, and he had a dream, and behold, a ladder that set up on the earth, and the top of it reached the heavens, and behold, angels of God ascending and descending. Have you heard that? This is a perfect example of a heavenly portal. You can see? You can see from the earth all the way going up into the heavens with angels that are coming down and going up. This is a perfect example of a heavenly what? Portal. Are you with me so far? And heavenly portal, when it is open in your direction, good things comes your way. You with me, somebody? Are you with me? Shout yes. Are we still here? When heavenly portals are open to you and your family, some good things begin to happen in your life. Now, here is Genesis chapter 28, giving us a perfect example that we are not paying attention to. Heavenly portal open where angels are coming to the earth and going up, ascending and descending. Each angel that is descended to the earth comes with an assignment. And that assignment is to do something where? On the earth, in your life. This is why it's important that you understand that you are not insignificant. Anybody with me? There are millions of sperm that enter your mother's womb, but you live. You heard me? You live. Which means the divine plan of God, it was designed so that you live. You're not a mistake. So because you're not a mistake, there is a heavenly deity that is obligated to take care of you as long as you live. So angels are descending and ascending on your behalf, but you're not directing your angel your direction to do what God wants you to do. And to be who God calls you to be. Are you with me so far? How many of you recognize that you have a guardian angel? And the Bible informs us that they travel on Jacob's ladder to heaven and back every day, even though your naked eyes can't see them. Portal open on your behalf. Are you with me? This is what Genesis 28 explained to us. This is a perfect example online, so you can take the notes and look at it back a little later on. Let me describe. Open heaven. Somebody shout, open heaven. Say it like you believe it. Open heavens. Genesis 7 and verse 11 describe that the window of heaven were open. Every time you heard that, what do you think of? What is a window? Anytime you look up to see something, the portals open. It's one thing to look up and look at the sky, but if you have eyes to see and you can see portal. I have a description of a portal here for you. Let me give you this. Signs of heavenly portal working for you. This is what a portal looks like. It's a supernatural door, looks like a window, shaped like a window, and each time it is open, there's something that comes out on the other side. Are you with me so far? Talk to me. Are we still together? Every time a portal is open, it is sent to do something. Either for you or against you. Whenever a portal is open, persons will begin to react a certain way, either with you or against you. Because something has been unleashed for you or against you. Does it make sense? Here are some evidence of some portals that are open. And when they open, the manifestation of them. Sudden clarity or divine insight during prayer or worship. Which means you were not able before to understand certain things in your life, in your day, in your hour. And all of a sudden you get what? Clarity. Come with me. Come with me. That's heaven portal. That you are praying, God, give me. Anybody ever gone to God and say, God, I need clarity or I need confirmation? Yes. While you're asking God for confirmation, he sent angels through the portal to give you confirmation. But the devil will try to intercept the confirmation and make it confusion. Somebody say portal. Sudden clarity and divine insight during prayer and worship. Prophetic dreams and visions that increase the frequencies and with accuracies. Which mean many of you will get dreams because God is telling you what to do next. Does it make sense? The difference between vision or dreams is because vision is very clear. Dreams are not always clear. But in order for you to go to your bed, you're dead when you're asleep at night. How many of you know that? Your spirit void the human body, and that's why it age when it's rested. And God will reveal either vision or dream to give you clarity for tomorrow or clarity for your destiny and your future. Now, this is serious, serious realm now. You understand what I'm saying? Everybody with me? Scripture comes alive. Hidden truth becomes illuminated. So many persons try to read the Bible, but not getting anything from it. While you're trying to get illumination from the Word of God, which gives us revelation that if you're hungry, you still serve God. If you're thirsty, you will still serve God. While others can get no revelation from reading the Word of God. But it is God who opened portal to make you understand His Word. Are you still with me in this place today? So scriptures come alive. Hidden truth become illuminated. Minister receive divine strategy for ministries, business, or nations. Does it make sense? Does it make sense? Somebody say revelation. Amen. An open heavenly portal brings communication from God's throne where wisdom and instruction flow freely. How does that work? An open heavenly portal is sent to bless you while hell beneath is sent to disturb you. Somebody say portal. This is what a portal looks like. Each time you pray and you ask God for anything, the next time you pray, this is the process that God goes through. To release it unto you or not to release it unto you. It comes through that. Are we together? Angelic activity and assignment. Many of us have assignments in our life. Matthew, the 3rd chapter and verse 16. Then the heavens were open unto him, and he saw the Spirit of God doing what? Descending. And it descended like a dove. Portal. Which means between the earth atmosphere to go out of space, you got to go through a portal. Anything that comes on this planet in spiritual form is illegal. Spirits. Illegal. Because this atmosphere and this realm is designed for human being only. But demonic being from beneath comes here and possess human bodies. And when they possess human bodies, you start acting a certain way. You speak a certain way. You behave a certain way. Because what? Unholy portal has been opened against you. Are you getting something? Signs. Let me give you some more signs. Increase angelical protection and supernatural intervention. As long as heaven portals are open towards you, you will have what? Increase angelical protection and supernatural intervention. It just happened. Nothing just happened. Are you with me today? People sense angelical presence or receive divine help in critical moments. Testimonies of supernatural deliverance. How many of you here can testify of something supernatural that happened in your life? Anybody? I was about to leave Jamaica as a young man, and I was working a part-time job, and 3 armed gunmen came and put their gun in my head and took all the money, blocked the road with coconut trees and took all the money that we were selling. And while they look at a young man like myself that didn't know Jesus Christ, they couldn't shoot me because it wasn't my time as yet. Supernatural intervention. I dreamt the night before that I was going to work. I didn't even know Jesus as yet. And I dreamt that I was going up the hill and going to work, we were selling pastries in those days. And there was a big tree across the road, and those narrow areas, you have to be an extremely skillful driver to drive in those areas in a place called Top Clarendon. True story. But I dreamt that there was a wood in the road, and there, when they came to kill me and the driver, while the driver was getting ready to reverse, there was a lady coming down with a bundle of wood on her head, and they saw the lady and they ran. I didn't remember anything about the dream. I went to work, went to Top Clarendon, and as we leave the square, for those of you that understand the Caribbean islands, when you have a square, then you have nothing again until the next square. And so we left the square going up the hill, and when we went up the hill, there was a coconut tree across the road. And by the time we come around the corner and see it, and the driver went for his reverse, there was the three-armed gunman at the door, ready to kill us. And he said, "Give me all the money." I told the driver, "Give him all the money." And he didn't want to do it. I said, "I'm not going to die today for somebody else's money that have insurance on it. Give them all the money." And the third gunman show up with his gun. And he gave them all the money. And they didn't want to leave because they wanted to kill somebody that day. But here comes a woman coming over the hill with a bundle of wood, walking down the hills towards where the robbery is taking place. What is that? Just like my dream. Supernatural intervention. At that supernatural intervention did not occur, I would not be here this day, this time, this year, to speak to you about the portals of heaven. Does it make sense? Does it make sense? So God will send intervention, amen, because he have a plan for your life. Are you with me so far? Open portals release angelical messengers who bring answers, bring healing. Talk about healing. When you call the radio or call my phone or you come to the altar and I say you are healed in Jesus' name, is it me who do it? No, it's not. It is the angels in heaven that receive it, perform it through me, because the heavens are open for you to be healed. But if it's not open for you to be healed today, you're not going to get healed. Does that make sense? So answers of healing, protection. You can read Daniel 10. Are we going somewhere? We're talking and describing what? Holy portals that are open unto you. But what about evil portals? Unusual favor and financial breakthrough. Many of you today, you are here, it's because the reason why you're in the season of unusual favor and financial breakthrough, it's because heavenly portal of money is open unto you in this season. Yes. Amen. Are you getting this, evangelists? Amen. But there comes a time when certain financial breakthrough is not there, but something else manifested itself. There's a time and season for everything. Are you making sense? Malachi 3 verse 10, it says, "Prove me now therein, if I will not open the..." There goes that word again. What is that word? Windows. That windows. Whenever you hear about window in heaven, what is that again? I can't hear you. Are you with me today? Every time you hear a window opens, it is a divine deity where two realms open for your benefit. Somebody ought to shout hallelujah. Come on, somebody. And then when the portals are open, then God said, "I, God, will pour you out a blessing." The same thing the enemy is doing, where the enemy want to pour you out a curse. Somebody say portal. Are you getting this? All right, let me give you a couple of signs, and I really want you to pay attention because this is very important. Because here are some of the signs. Persons would be in the same room with you, and 25 people want to kill you, and one person stood up and said, no, we're not killing him. Come with me, come with me. Pastor Theo, are you with me, man of God? Yes? 25 persons will be in the same room, and everybody wants to kill you, but one person who is in authority will say, no, we will not kill him, or we will not kill her. It's because intervention has been made on your life. Are we going somewhere? Signs. Expected provision. Everything you need, God provided. But if it's up to the enemy with his evil portal, everything you need, he doesn't provide. Debt, consolation. Or business opportunities. Can I rush it a little bit? Doors open where there were none before. Why? It's because a divine portal has been opened in your favor. Deacon Fletcher called the radio the other day and said, Bishop, I have 2 job opportunities one day. What is that? Divine portal for employment that has been opened unto you. And so we are always at war every day. Why? Because different portals are fighting against each other. Or altars, we taught you the other day, are fighting against each other. So we need to live holy and right, that heavenly portals are always opening unto us. Can it make sense? Yeah. Doors open where there were no doors open before. When we went to buy this plaza, we asked God for favor. He gave us favor. Your life, you move from one city to the next, and God gave you favor. And in months before, you tried and you didn't get favor. These are heavenly portals that are open unto you. But these portals don't stay open forever. Am I in the right place? Yes. Do not think that when a portal has been opened to you, it stays open. Portals are not designed to stay open. They're designed to open and something happen. And when it is accomplished, it's closed. Somebody say heavenly portal. Say it like you believe it. Divine connection, alignment for purpose and expansion. All of a sudden you wake up one day and you're thinking about, I don't like where I'm at. It's time for me to grow. It's time for expansion. But you didn't feel like that 16 weeks ago. But now you feel like that because a portal has been opened for you to do what? Expand. When God opened the windows, which is a portal of heaven, there is an overflow in every area of your life. Come on, somebody. When God opened the windows of heaven, there are what? Overflow in every area of your life. So we need the heavenly portal to be open. So this describes an unusual favor, financial breakthrough. Have you ever heard someone speak to you and they say, in the good old days? I never like to hear that. When you talk about the good old days, it's like you're old. But not only are you old, it seems to me like the same God who blessed you in the good old years is not capable to bless you now. So I'm very careful not to use words like that, to be a good historian of God's grace. But I want to be a pioneer of new opportunities. Does that make sense? Those of you who think your life, as you age, your life is over, the devil is a complete liar. As long as you live, God will constantly take care of you until he say enough is enough. Anybody with me? Transformation. Let me speak to you about transformation and deliverance. The Spirit of the Lord is upon me to set at liberty them that are bruised. Many of us are bruised by experiences, childhood experience, brokenness, trauma, divorce, loneliness, sickness. We are bruised by many things because many portals over the years have risen up against us. And some cases, we ourselves damage our own health and our body. But it's good to know that when we come to God, God knows how to repair and heal and deliver. Anybody with me? signs, chains of addiction. How many of you recognize today in today's teaching that addiction is an evil portal that's open against you? Somebody talk to me. Mama drink, daddy drink, children drink, and the grandbabies are getting ready to do what? They're just addicted to alcohol. God forbid, isn't it? Now that is called generational addiction that comes from the enemy. But God give us power to break the chains of addiction. And you will see someone who's addicted for years and then God, bam, and open a portal and change that addiction. Anybody with me? Oppression comes from where? Signs of evil portal. Depression. Break easily. Anything happen in your life, you break easily. You can't sit still for 1 hour. You can't sit still for 30 minutes. You're easily have to do something because something is talking to your mind. Break evil portal. People are healed emotionally and both what? Spiritually. When heavenly portals are open. And you will find persons you pray for and they remain the same. Portals has not been opened unto them. Household experience, peace and reconciliation. Why is it that your house sometimes experience attack? Father, mother, children, grandchildren. Evil portal been opened against your house. But our God will reconcile. Anybody make sense of that?
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Heavenly Portal brings freedom and restoration, not confusion and bondage. So each time a portal has been opened unto you, when it's a heavenly portal, you can tell that this is of God. Anybody bear witness of this today? Come on. Are you with me? All right. Here is some recommendation. You can take some scriptures for this. How to attract or maintain an open heavenly portal. Live in purity and obedience. Isaiah 59 verse 2. Number 2, worship continually. You don't need a praise and worship leader to lead you into worship. This is something that you must do. When you come with the spirit of worship. Worship builds a throne before God's presence. Psalms 22. Thirdly, walk in unity and love. Acts 2 verse 1. Honor the altar. Sacrificial giving. Prayer that give heavens the opportunity for portals to be open in your direction. Anybody want the heavens to be open in your direction? Shout hallelujah. Fifth, declare God's word, prophetic decrees, open realms of blessing. How do we do that? Here is what happens, saints. For this teaching, I am going to sit here for a minute. How do you decree heavenly portal open unto you? Anybody? How do you decree heaven portals to open unto you? Anybody? You're going through hardship, oppression, depression, sickness, loneliness. You name all the evil portal that has been unleashed against you and your household. What do you do next when you identify that these things are happening to you, Deacon Alvin Miller? What do we do? Sit, reflect, sit and get up and begin to decree. Because when you see the evidence of what's working against you, Brother Raymond, you decide that I am going to decree to tear down what has been released against me. I don't sit on that. Come on, somebody. You can't sit on that. Hallelujah. You can't sit on that. So there is a groaning in the

0: spirit man. Anybody here with me today? There is a groaning in the spirit man to say, God, open heavenly portal against what's happening to me. Whatever is happening to you must come to an end. Does it make sense? Does it make sense? Don't sit on it. When a heavenly portal is open, you will notice it. Atmosphere will change. Peace and glory will come. Revelation and miracles. Angelical visitation. Sister Claudette loved to call my radio program and tell me every night she have a dream. Those of you who listen to the program will know. Every night she have a dream. Somebody say, what? Angelic visitation. When you're going through trouble, God will send somebody in the realms of the spirit to give you a word or a dream of comfort, that you wake up feeling different. Anybody with me today? Now look, heavenly portal or divine gateway where the supernatural favor of God invaded the natural realms. What realms are we in today? If you see yourself here at church today and say, this is it, it's not it, missionary, Michelle. I believe that we should get this mindset that we are more than who we appear to be. I am more than who you think I should be. I am more than you know. Because I am a man that attract heavenly portal on a daily basis. And that's why the Bible said, touch not the Lord's anointing and do his prophet no harm. Because you have the ability to attract heavenly portal to open against you every day. And you have the ability to walk in that grace to attract heavenly, angelical, divine help from God. That persons in your life must be extremely careful what they say or do not say about you. Anybody with me? Why? Because you attract heavenly portal. While persons who are living in darkness, they attract demonic portal. Does it make sense? Yes? And so the two is at war every day. Anybody with me today? Anybody with me? You with me, Pastor? Let me give you a couple of signs of prophetic evil signs and prophetic portals. Ephesians 6 and verse 12. It says, for we wrestle not against flesh and blood, but against principalities and against powers. Signs of evil portal in someone's life are similar to these. A constant sense of heaviness. A constant sense of heaviness, which means you'll be in the house of God or you'll be next to somebody that wants to worship and you are so heavy. You are so heavy that you are pulling down everybody else. Anybody with me? But if you're in tune in the spirit, you're pulling up everybody else. Come on with me now. So you can see signs of evil portals. A constant sense of heaviness, darkness, or fear without natural explanation. And this kind of heaviness, the devil evangelist will convince everybody around you that you ain't no good. Let me say it again. The devil will convince everybody around you when the spirit of heaviness come that you ain't no good. And unless they can see the truth, know the light of God, they will say, no, she is good. Make sense? Because the heaviness is designed to bring you what? Down. Never to bring you up. So the signs of evil portals are not contrary. Continual spiritual attack in dreams. While some persons go to their bed and get dreams of liberation and liberty, they go to their bed and see green lizard running them down. Or dinosaur running you down. That is a sign of what? Evil portals. Are you with me? Continuous spiritual attack. You get attacked all the time. Monday, Tuesday, Wednesday, Thursday, Friday, Saturday. When that happens, you know those are evil portal that is designed against you. Either somebody put your name on paper, parchment paper, and go to witches and warlock against you, or hell beneath is trying to prevent you from walking in your true calling and your true purpose. Anybody with me today? Difficulty in worshiping, reading scripture or praying, especially when such, oh my goodness, you get this? What do you get?
1: Such disciplines once came natural. Yeah.
0: Say it again. Some people didn't get it.
1: It's difficult when such disciplines once came natural before.
0: Which means you used to worship, but now you can't worship. Something evil is present. And it's not the glory of God that is present. It is the glory of God that is voided. Are you getting this? So certain things that require certain discipline that you once had and you don't have it now is because what, Sister Rutlin? It's because evil portal is open. When evil portals are open against you, you pray harder, not less. You fast more, not less. You read more, not less. You pray more, not less. Come on, somebody, are you with me? You go to church more, not less. Because you recognize that there are evil portals that is unleashed against me. Why? How do you know? How do you know? Let me remind you. Difficulty in worship. Difficulty in reading the scripture. Or praying. You don't have time to speak bad about another believer because they're fighting evil portal just like you. And in some cases, twice as you. In some cases, seven times as you. So we don't have time to fight in the kingdom of God. We don't have fight to put on a show. Because the same evil portals fighting against my brother is the same evil portal fighting against me. Hallelujah, somebody. I got to teach it. Are we still together? Watch this. Feeling spiritually drained. Evil portal. So if you begin to feel like that, there's an evil portal present. Anybody with me? I'm giving it to you just like God gave it to me. Is that all right? You see the black church saints? Come with me. I'm wrapping it up in a moment. I'm looking at the clock. You see the black church? Think about blacks, Africans. Somebody say Africans. How many of you know you're Africans? Some of us don't know because we're born in Cuba. We're born in Haiti. We're born in Jamaica. So you're not African. An educational journey. The black race is one race that evil portal open against the most. Can I keep it real? The type of evil portal that is against the black race, there are other races who teach us how to fight against each other, how to tear each other down, put us in chains and shackles. The black communities in America and all over the world have more churches than Latino communities and Caucasian communities. We even named certain streets in the black community Church Street. Can I teach today? Or you never go in the white community and see Dr. Martin Luther King Boulevard, have you? But when you go in the black community, you see Dr. Martin Luther King Boulevard. Our drive, our street, our building. Listen to me carefully. The black race, which are Cushite, the Bible calls us. We are divided, African American black, Caribbean black, or Haitian black, Jamaican black. We are all African. And our race, there has been a portion of portals that have risen up against the race. And we have more churches in our communities all over the world. And the reason why we have so many churches in our community all over the world is because we identify that what's running us down, we need God deliverance. Anybody here with me today? What's running us down, we need God deliverance. What's running us down? Can I go a little bit deeper? Can I go a little bit deeper? We cannot afford not to buy homes and buy it in some other culture community. We cannot afford to be silly with our money. We cannot afford to not have economical power. We cannot afford to be careless, because there are some portals that has been unleashed against us. Anybody with me? And these portals that has been unleashed against us, we cannot ignore it anymore. Hello. We cannot ignore it anymore. Our culture have been divided for so long. It is so bad that we even have pigmentational racism within our culture. Anybody know what that is? But this is not a 2025 problem. I told you, God give me a word. God give me a word. God give me a word for you. It's not a 2025 problem. And these are some of the problems that is dividing our communities. And we void economical power and economical voices. And most of the people in our communities are there in jail, the men. You're blessed that your husband is here with you in church. Because evil portal is launched against you before you were born that you should be lonely. And we're going to build one more church on the corner. And you go into a certain community, they do not want church there, woman of God. It's too noisy, too loud. Who made up those rules and where did they come from? Divine portal years ago, historically speaking, that manifests itself today. Go downtown Fort Lauderdale in Sistrunk. Am I talking the truth, Pastor Teo? Go downtown Sistrunk. Church on every corner and every street. And the people are in economical depression, loneliness, oppression, defeat, disease, drugs, alcohol, prostitution, you name it. Why? The culture is divided with no economical voice. Because evil portal has been leashed. Does it make sense? And these evil portals that are leashed against us, we cannot be united. Do you understand what I received from God? We cannot be united. See, if my pigmentation is clearer than yours, I believe I'm better than you. Who taught me that? Where do I get that idea from? If I am an African that is born in America through slavery, through chains and shackles, I believe I'm better than you that your offspring came from Haiti. Or I'm better than you because your offspring came from Jamaica. Who taught us that? And why do we maintain that? And when will that stop? We must open our eyes to realize that we are segregated and divided. And these unholy portal, brother, that is open against you and your family, it's hard for you to get up. But we can only get up when God is for us. Come on, somebody. Hallelujah. And that's why you find so many churches in the black community. Because the only redemption, they know something is wrong. And the only hope for what is wrong is through Jesus Christ. Does it make sense? Through Jesus Christ. My wife is a mixed woman. I couldn't be with her 25 years ago because the rules say otherwise. The rules say otherwise. But how long will we sit ignorantly, not recognizing that there are some portals that we are fighting before you were born? And we must get it right today that we are fighting. You see, the fight is before you and I came along. And what we do, you and I, we come and we maintain what was and what is. And we don't recognize that there's some evil, conniving portal that was launched against our race and our people. Yeah. Do you understand what I'm saying, brother? And those portals must be broken off your life. Hello? It must be broken. And unless they are broken and we are delivered, we're going to repeat it, and our children after us is going to repeat it. Who controls this? Africans in America is 11.5%. And we have over maybe a million plus churches in the black communities. And out of 11.5% as a race, as a people, and I'm not speaking prejudice today because I am not a prejudice in any way, but I'm making a point to you that evil portal has been launched against your race, against your people. And stop pretend as if it's okay. It is not okay. Let me take you to the Caribbean island. Let me take you to Jamaica. In Jamaica, 90% of the 3 million population is there is black. And they are completely divided. They're completely divided, fighting over religious war. Who started the war? This church against that church. That church against that church. That group against that group. 5% are wealthy. 95% are poor in poverty and obscurity. Who made the rules? And who made the rules? And how comes you fall or fit on one side? Unholy portals been open. And it's, you're fighting it. But we're not fighting it with enough sense. Because we don't know what we're fighting. We just join the trend. Live in the trend. Anybody with me today? But what are you going to do differently today? Anybody with me? Here is this. Feeling spiritually drained after being in certain places or around certain people. That's what I'm explaining. You're not fit, not good enough. But somebody said the devil is a liar. Repeated cycle of defeat and misfortune. Evil portal. And we go around in the cycle and we start all over next month again. And the rich get richer and the poor get. John 10 verse 10 taught me that the thief cometh not but to steal, kill, and destroy. But how be it that it destroy one race more than others? That's not fair. What do they know that we don't know? Where do they get the information from? Why I must repeat this cycle of misfortune while others are repeating cycles of fortune. And they're not caught in the cycle. My spirit is disturbed. Pattern of loss, failure, or delay. Come on, somebody. That repeat despite your efforts and prayer. Some Christians cry when they pray, and some Christians don't even want to pray anymore because they're repeating the same cycle every day. These are signs of unholy portals that are open against us, and we must be conscious of this. Anybody with me? Sudden reveal, but I believe God today that every demonic fight against you and your bloodline will come to an end. Every demonic. Because these are portals that are open against you, against you, against you, against you, against you, against you, against you. Exception to none. So do we continue to go on the path that we have been on? Do we continue the way it has always been? This is what happened to my mom, therefore it's inevitable to happen to me. Or do we believe that we have the revelation to intercept the evil portal that is designed against me as a human being? Does it make sense? I'm taking your mind to a different journey now. This is not a journey for everybody. But this is a journey for persons who decide, I want to get out. I want to break this. Come on, say it like you believe it. Come on. I want to break this. I want to break this. I want to break this. I want to break this. I want to break this. I want to break this. Next week I'll go into pattern. Please come and bring somebody with you. I want to go into pattern next week. On the pattern of these signs, I'm going to go into it. Because you now will begin to see the pattern. And if you're not careful, you fit in one of these specks of the pattern. Somebody begin to open your mouth. Somebody begin to open your mouth. Come on, begin to open your mouth. We're going to make some declaration. Clock on the wall is telling me I got to stop. Give me the prophetic declaration. Come on. Somebody open your mouth. Come on, this thing is breaking off my life. Come on. Come on, come on, declare it. This thing is breaking off my life. Same place, same place. Thank you very much. Come on. Come on, there's a groaning. Those of you that can speak in spiritual language, come on, come on. Begin to break that cycle. Come on. Begin to break that portal. Come on, come on, come on. Come on, come on, come on, come on. This is not to make you feel good. This is to make you break it. Come on, somebody. Begin, begin, begin, begin, begin, begin, begin. Come on, break it, break it. Break this unholy cycle. Break this unholy portal. Break this. Come on, come on, come on, come on, come on. Begin, begin to declare. There's power in the name of Jesus Christ to break. Come on, everybody. Come on, everybody. Come on, everybody. Come on, everybody. Come on, you can't stay still. You can't stay still. You know what the cycles in your life are. You know what you're dealing with. Come on, open your mouth. How many of you know? There's a reason why we have them church in our community. Because we know how to break cycles. Come on, somebody, break. Break evil portal. Come on. Come on, break. Come on, break this evil portal. Break this evil portal. Break this evil portal against my life. Break this evil portal against my family. Break this evil portal against my health. Break this evil portal of my generation. Break this evil portal of a generational curse. Break this evil portal before my father. Break this evil portal before my mother. Break this evil portal of my life. Break this. Come on. Yeah, yeah, yeah, yeah, yeah, yeah, yeah, yeah, yeah, yeah, yeah, yeah. Come on. Come on, dig deep, deep, deep in the realms of the spirit. Come on, come on, come on, come on, come on. One thing that we get right, we know how to call upon God. Come on, one thing that the race get right, we know how to call upon God. Come on, break this evil portal. Break this evil portal, come on.
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1: 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Finger licking good.

Good morning, my friends. And again, it's a real joy, pleasure, and privilege to share with you. Today's reading is Matthew chapter 23, from verse 27 to 39. Let us pray. O God, you have taught us to keep all your commandments by loving you and our neighbor. Grant us the grace of your Holy Spirit, that we may be devoted to you with our whole heart, and united to one another with pure affection, through the same your Son, Jesus Christ our Lord, who lives and reigns with you and the Holy Spirit, one God, forever and forever. Amen. Circle.

A reading from the Word of God, as is written in Matthew chapter 23, beginning to read at verse 27. Jesus said, "Woe to you, scribes and Pharisees, hypocrites, for you are like whitewashed tombs, which on the outside look beautiful, but inside they are full of the bones of the dead and of all kinds of filth. So you also, on the outside, look righteous to others, but inside you are full of hypocrisy and lawlessness. Woe to you, scribes and Pharisees, hypocrites, for you build the tombs of the prophets and decorate the graves of the righteous, and you say, 'If we had lived in the days of our ancestors, we would not have taken part with them in shedding the blood of the prophets.' Thus, you testify against yourselves that you are descendants of those who murdered the prophets. Fill up, then, the measure of your ancestors. You snakes, you brood of vipers, how can you escape being sentenced to hell? Therefore, I send you prophets, sages, and scribes, some of whom you will kill and crucify, and some of you will flog them in your synagogues and pursue from town to town, so that upon you may come all the righteous blood shed on the earth, from the blood of the righteous Abel to the blood of Zechariah, son of Barachiah, whom you murdered between the sanctuary and the altar. Truly I tell you, all this will come upon this generation. Jerusalem, Jerusalem, the city that kills the prophets and stones those who are sent to it, how often have I desired to gather your children together as a hen gathers her brood under her wings, and you will not listen. See, your house has left you desolate. For I tell you, you will not see me again until you say, 'Blessed is the one who comes in the name of the Lord.'" The word of the Lord. Thanks be to God. So Jesus continues his assault on the scribes and Pharisees. And Jesus is, to use common parlance, ramping rough. What do you expect from someone who said, "Look, you're like a grave, a tomb. You look pretty outside, but inside you smell bad." The word I use here, I almost didn't want to read it. But Jesus says, "Fill of all kinds of dead and of filth." Ooh. You can't want it any stronger, friends. What should the scribes and Pharisees do? What would you do? What would I do? If that is the kind of criticism that someone levels at me in my hearing. Because when you talk it back at me, you know, that's all right. But when you're talking to me and you tell me that I look pretty on the outside but inside I smell badly, that is not something that we can embrace easily. Verse 28. "So you also on the outside look righteous to others, but inside you are full of hypocrisy and lawlessness." Jesus is saying our actions must match our words. That we must portray outside that which we are having on the inside. Or ask him to clean up the inside. So when we portray what is inside, it can look good for those who are looking on. Not just because they are looking on, but because that is who truly we are. "Woe to you, scribes and Pharisees. You decorate the tombs of the prophets. And you hear saying that, 'Boy, we would never kill the prophets. We'd never do anything like that.'" My friends, you know, one of the most painful thoughts is to think that the day when Jesus rode into Jerusalem with people crying,
Hosanna to the Son of David. Blessed is he who comes in the name of the Lord. In that same crowd on Good Friday, many were saying, crucify him, crucify him. And I'm sure, forgive me, Lord, that many who were saying, Hosanna to the Son of David, were some of the same ones saying, crucify him. It's called crowd mentality. Crowd mentality. You're following the crowd, but you don't know where exactly the crowd is going. But you're going along. Jesus says, yes, you decorate the graves. And you talk about if you had lived in those days of our ancestors, you would not have taken part in the shedding of the blood of the prophets. And so Jesus said, you know, you're testifying against yourselves and of those who murdered the prophets. Jesus lashes out at them. My friends, we need to ask him to open our eyes that we may see where we are going wrong as church and as individuals, so that we may, by his grace and mercy, correct the wrongs and the ills of our lives and the wrongs and ills within the church, so that when we portray something to the world is truly seeing a vision of God. And then Jesus laments over Jerusalem, verse 37, 38 and 39. Oh, Jerusalem, Jerusalem, you who kill the prophets and stone those who are sent. You don't say, I don't want you to do that. How long have I desired to gather you under my wings as a hen gathers her chicks? You don't see a care. Friends, he cares. He cares for you. He cares for me. He cares for the orphans and widows. He cares for those who are vulnerable in the society. He cares for Jamaica, London, people we love. He cares. And he looks at us. He laments at this nation. Friends, there's a time in this nation when you could go to your bed and leave your doors wide open, and all you'd worry about is this stray cat that would come in to disturb anything in the house. Now, with exorbitant costing electronic systems, people are still having their homes broken into. Things have changed. Yes, we need to hear the lament of our Lord Jesus Christ as he looks at Jamaica. And truly, I believe he says, oh, Jamaica, Jamaica, from whence have you come to this? You're a peace-loving nation. Would to God that he would restore the peace in our hearts, in our lives, in our nation, in our society, so that men and women may live in righteousness and peace. Let us pray. O God, your shepherd and bishop of our souls, grant that when we hear your voice, we may follow you as you call us each by name and go where you lead. In your precious name we pray. Amen.

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1: I'm Joy Kelly with the GIS News. 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Newly rehabilitated Canewood Road in Portland, now open. And Tourism Enhancement Fund to introduce alternative pathways to support students not selected for its summer internship program. 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
1: Now the news. The Boundbrook Urban Center in Port Antonio, Portland is 58% developed and is on track for completion in February of 2027. Prime Minister Dr. Andrew Holness toured the project site on Friday, July 3, and commended the contractors for the quality of work done so far. He also acknowledged the incorporation of Heart NSDA Trust trainees who will receive certification to complement the job experience.
3: They have invested in the development of the workforce. There are workers who work on the Morant Bay project who have been also brought on this project. So they are developing a workforce on which they can rely and on which they can use to move from project to project.
1: Once completed, the mixed-use commercial development will serve as a one-stop location for government services, retail, food and beverage outlets, and businesses and professional services. Prime Minister Dr. Andrew Holness has officially opened the newly rehabilitated Canewood Road in Portland to provide a safer, more reliable traveling experience for residents. The road opening on July 3 completes the project executed under the government's $45 billion Shared Prosperity Through Accelerated Improvement SPARK program, with China Harbor Engineering Company CHECK as the main contractor. In addressing the ribbon-cutting ceremony, the Prime Minister noted that the road is engineered for long-term durability.
3: The road that we open today is designed to last a minimum of 7 years without need for rehabilitation. But every road, regardless of how well built, will need at some point to be rehabilitated. The better built, the longer the period of time before rehabilitation, and the less need for rehabilitation.
1: The Prime Minister also reiterated the need for the development of local contractor capacity to take on large-scale projects, noting that Jamaica's current developmental
3: build will need at some point to be rehabilitated. The better built, the longer the period of time before rehabilitation, and the less need for rehabilitation.
1: The Prime Minister also

0: Director Kerry Wallace said the agency received approximately 16,900 applications for about 1,000 paid internship positions, underscoring the growing demand among young people for work readiness opportunities.
1: One of the things that we're going to do starting next year is we're going to see how many out of that cohort would be willing to do a volunteer internships, so they do get the experience even if they may not get the salary. But if we can partner with the hotels, with Corporate Jamaica, to be able to still provide internships and at a voluntary level, it will still get more and more having the value of the experience.
0: He was speaking at the Jamaica Hotel and Tourist Association, JHTA, Tourism Forum at Sandals Duns River in Ojeria, St. Anne, on June 27. And the Jamaica National Heritage Trust, JNHT, has announced plans to renovate the birthplace of national hero, the Right Excellent Norman Washington Manley, in Roxborough, Manchester, during the current financial year. The agency's executive director, Leslie Harrow, has informed that the project, estimated to cost $12.2 million, includes re-roofing, landscaping,
2: promoting Chazzydex's 13-track roots rocking reggae album, Marijuana Prayer.
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1: Nehemiah 8 and 6, and Ezra blessed the Lord, the great God, and all the people answered, Amen. Amen. Lifting up their hands, they bowed their heads and worshiped the Lord with their faces to the ground. When we receive a word from the Lord, our answer should be Amen. Let the church say Amen. Let the church say Amen. Let the church say Amen. God has spoken. 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

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This is a song that we've learned. It's called You Know My Name. And it's pretty much just saying that He knows us. He knows what we're going through. He knows what's going on in our heads, what we're worrying about. He knows the voids within us. He knows it all. Whatever you can think or

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It won't. It, that thing will stick you right there. I want you to think of all the things that the enemy is trying to throw your way. I want you to get that on your mind. 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

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It's the Lord's. 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
1: 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It's the Lord's. Think about it. And then start shouting.

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1: 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Blessed Wednesday morning to each and everybody tuned in, checked in. It's yours truly, DJ Biggs, Rhode Intl, and the boss himself, Mr. DJ Rye. 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Blessed love and blessed morning to our chat rooms that's been buzzing since 7 a.m. Twitch Nation, Fun Vibes Nation, we say Road Nation, One Nation. Morning, morning, morning, morning. Hope everybody enjoyed praise and worship this morning. And the key factor is to remember, the battle is not ours. It's the Lord's, don't it? Amen. Blessed love and blessed morning to our partner stations pulling the stream as well. 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We say welcome, welcome, welcome, and morning. Blessings upon blessings upon blessings upon each and everybody. And to our unknown stations, please reach out so we can connect you to our roll call in the morning. It's only right. We love to show love and respect, and we love the unity in the community, right? That is it. With no further delay, we're going to step right over into Studio ZB, check in with the boss himself and see what's going on this morning. Good morning, sir.
2: Morning, morning, morning, morning, morning, morning, morning, morning, morning, morning, morning, morning. God is good?
1: All the time.
2: And all the time.
1: God is good.
2: God is
1: the greatest, man.
2: Indeed, indeed, indeed, indeed, indeed, indeed. Top of the morning to the listeners, and welcome to, again, another edition of the Road Morning Show, your favorite morning show. Thanks for making us your favorite morning show. And, yeah, man, we really appreciate love, everyone that tunes in each and every morning.
1: Yes.
2: Okay. World Cup still in high gear. Lots of upset people. Lots of people also rejoicing.
1: Gotcha.
2: But you know what's weird, and I at first I thought it was one way, but I realize now it's not one way. Now I know you guys are wondering what the heck is DJ Rice talking about.
1: What y'all talk about, boss?
2: Because maybe I look at things a little different from everyone else. I think it's the cuckoo in me. I think it's the line that I walk all the time. I'm always trying to figure out why. And most of the time, I'm not right. I'm going to figure it out. But I'll share it with you guys.
1: To your point of view.
2: I'll share it with you guys anyway. I've always said, you know, that Caucasian people on a whole, and there's a lot of good ones. So I don't want you to think that I'm saying everyone is not, because there are a lot of great ones too. But I notice when it comes to sports, they don't really see color unless you're on the other team. Like, you see all this, everybody cheer for the Knicks, and how many people of color play for the Knicks. You see how many people cheer for football teams, even if you talk about Texas, which is considered one of the racist places on the planet. You know, you see how they react to people of color when they're on their side. They cheer. And I always thought, Biggs, you know, even when, you know, you saw what Trump did, you know, for the player that really and truly, I mean, black is black, but him darker than me, Biggs, the man. The man dark, Biggs. You know, I'm going to put some funny night to it. No, Biggs, the man dark. Man, yeah. Biggs, if you turn off the light, man.
1: can't see the brother.
2: You might have to open the eye. The man that dark, Biggs. Dark. But just, yeah, I know. But you see the effort. Oh, I'm going to turn on this before this dead, because it looks like it's open die. Well, shouldn't die before I finish the monologue, though. So you see the effort that was made by Trump, and we know, we can all agree that we don't think Trump likes people of color. But I thought it was one way. And I'll tell you why. Now, I thought it was one way how people overlook things mm-hmm. when it comes to sports. Mm-hmm. Argentina is probably one of the most racist country in the world. They have proven over and over how much they don't like people of color. Mm-hmm. The fans call, you know, people of color monkeys and go back to Africa and the whole nine yards. They really go hard against. But people of color don't care because them love Messi. So when I thought Biggs, it was just one-sided. But we do the same thing too. Now, I am not an Argentina fan. I do have Argentina jerseys because I collect jerseys. Yeah. And I like the away colors. Yeah. So I collect jerseys and I collect the away colors because those are the ones that are not popular.
1: Yeah.
2: So I do have an Argentina jersey, but it's an away color and I like it. But I'm not a fan of Argentina because of how they treat people of color. And not just the soccer team, but everybody from Argentina. But I noticed, like, if you see some of the comments and some of the videos of Caribbean people, Jamaicans too, because I'm going to talk about Jamaica. Like, their team is Brazil. After Brazil, it has to be Portugal and Argentina. Those are the three teams that most Jamaicans cheer for. And I listen and I hear people saying, Messi, I want God, and he's a great player. But he plays for a racist country, and I don't believe he also likes people of color either. I don't. You know, So it's not one-sided. I thought it was really, you know, one-sided. But we are the same way. We and I hear people say, why them racist? But I love Messi. I'm Messi match here for Argentina match here for... I'm going to say a good prayer for Argentina for lose. It's not going to happen, though. I think they're going to make it to the final. Mm-hmm. But I hope they don't. And when I see how the referees handled the game mm-hmm. and the calls that were made, you know, against the other team and saw the calls that were not made against Argentina, it really shows again how much all sports have some sort of gambling set in it.
1: Oh, absolutely.
2: And it's set. You know, I believe that, you know, I also believe the powers that be didn't want the Knicks to win either. But destiny is destiny. I think the powers wanted Knicks to lose. They didn't want Knicks to lose because they were working on a new face of the NBA. But then, when you realize that almost the whole country was cheering for the Knicks, dollars prevailed. I believe. I could be wrong. But
1: I don't think you are.
2: That's just what I believe. You know. But the World Cup is getting real heated now. And the sad thing is that powers that be don't really give a damn what we think or what we talk about. They're doing what they're gonna do anyway. Mm-hmm. You know, so we'll see how it happens. You know, my mom England colors, so you know it already. And I have to tell another thing. I'm telling from day one, Jamaica, England, France. That's my thing there.
1: Sure.
2: All right. And not just and all the teams from the motherland. Every team from motherland, I cheer for. I mean, I care with them I play against. I'm also in Jamaica alone. Can't cheer against them for even if they play against England and motherland myself. All right. But yeah. World Cup is getting pretty, pretty, pretty interesting, and I'm loving it. This is a really great time of the year. Mm-hmm. It's a sad thing that it only comes every 4 years, and I'm surprised they didn't move it down to maybe every 3 years because the amount of money that is really made from World Cup soccer, not just in the country that it's played, but every country
1: all
2: that's
1: around
2: in.
1: The world, yeah.
2: Yeah.
1: Facts.
2: I'm surprised it still kept it at every 4 years. You know, but what do I know? We'll see what happens. In news, in terms of entertainment, last night I gave her my first Buja ticket. A lady, the girl, I thought I had
1: Jersey,
2: her.
1: Right?
2: Yeah, I thought I had her. I was like, you got three options. You can, one, download the app, you know, or go to the website and enter. You can give me a name and enter the drawing, or I can ask you a question. But if you get it wrong, then you won't be entered in the drawing. Woman said, ask me the question, man. She didn't even hesitate, Dix. So what do you feel like? Come like that, she said.
1: Yeah,
2: like Marina,
1: much.
2: What do you feel like?
1: Without saying it, but
2: yeah, she said. We can't read. If I could read your mind, love.
1: Oh, God.
2: Feel like me. She said, ask me the question. So I'm, Shaggy's on good day this morning, I can see. Big up my brother Shaggy.
1: Oh, Central Park? That was yesterday?
2: No, he hasn't performed yet. I think it's tomorrow.
1: Okay.
2: I think it's tomorrow. I could be wrong. But he's coming on Fox TV.
1: Wicked.
2: I just saw that. That's my bro.
1: His rounds.
2: So proud of him, man.
1: Yes, man. It's a beautiful thing.
2: I did tell you the first show I did with Shaggy, he cost me a pair of sneakers. That's it, right?
1: Yes, I remember you telling me.
2: Q Club. The man walked on the Q Club reeling. And I was, listen, I'm so proud of Shaggy, man.
1: Nah, for real, man. Growth.
2: And what I love about Shaggy, he still has not changed. His circle does remain the same. And some would move on. I mean, not everybody is in your life forever. Some people come in for a reason and a season.
1: That is true.
2: You know, so, but for the most part, you know, some of the players are there. Ross is still there. Mm-hmm. And like, that are from No Money Now I Run Till Money I Run.
1: Yes.
2: You know, I can still pick up the phone and call him, and he'll answer unless he's on stage.
1: Yeah.
2: And then if I don't get him, he will call me back. You know, so some people just still like that. Shaba have not changed. Freddie has not changed. Some of my bridging him have not changed. Nesbitt, next good youth, has not. Some people just not changed. So when I see that, I celebrate him because I know from whence he came. Yeah, so the young lady, I asked a question. I'm saying, I'm going to give her a tough question. Because no one's supposed to. Like, you got to be obsessed with it, with Buja to know this. I'm going to say,
1: yeah.
2: I want to know the day, the month, and the year that Buja born. You got 10 seconds. And she just really tough.
1: One time.
2: I was
1: listening.
2: Then tells me her daughter is the either the next day or something, and her birthday is the day after or something.
1: Yes,
2: something.
1: Yes.
2: So I get that she knew the date and the, you understand?
1: Yeah.
2: And put the know the year to you got to do homework to know the year. You understand? you have to be a little more than just a Buja fan to actually also know the year. I'm a Buja fan and I don't know the year.
1: But I'm not gonna lie, DJ, right? You know, technology is very wicked.
2: No, but that's why I said 10 seconds.
1: Yeah.
2: But
1: it don't take 10 seconds.
2: But here's the thing. I'm not giving her, you have to listen. There's a method to how I'm presenting it.
1: Yeah.
2: I'm not giving her the opportunity to type and what you call it, unless, and you're right where you're saying, she pulled it up before.
1: Yeah, that's what I said. I said she didn't ready. Google
2: if she
1: open.
2: If she had the Google open already about Buja, then yeah, if she have it open, if she
1: more difficult.
2: But in her case, you can see that she had a method to why she knew the date because of her birthday and her daughter's birthday around the same time. All right, so yeah, man, big up, young lady from
1: Jersey.
2: Mm-hmm. And congratulations to you. I should be giving away one again tonight, so we'll see what happens. I'm gonna try and give away one on the morning show. Pick up young lady from
1: Jersey.
2: From Jersey. Mm-hmm. And congratulations to you. I should be giving away one

0: that's gearing up and really doing well. And again, you know, big up, you know, because they're not going to say it, but you know me, I'll say it. Me the one will come under fire for everything, so I'll say it. They were running commercials with everybody, and the show wasn't moving the way they wanted it to move. And then them call, and the show start move. Now, I'm not taking anything from anyone, all right?
1: Facts is facts, though.
0: Bro. I'm not. They were on Power. I'm going to name the station they were on, too.
1: Nah, of course. Go ahead.
0: All right? They were on Power, all right? They were on Hot 97. Mm-hmm. I'm not sure if they were on BLS, because I don't listen to BLS enough, so I can't say if they were on BLS. Mm-hmm. And they were on Soundchat Radio. As a matter of fact, yes. Soundchat has been running a commercial and talking about it now for 2 months and saying that they're their official. What you call it? Now, again, me not throw shade in any direction, but sometimes when people talk, yeah, we still have to make them know the history. And I think because we're always so quiet, mm-hmm, you know, da da da da da da da, pyrenize, I make da da da da da da da da. But what I love about Bobby Clark, there's a business side of it.
1: Yeah.
0: So there's a bridge inside of it.
1: Yeah.
0: But there's also a business side of it.
1: Yeah.
0: So know that you're calling it, because it's a move, but not the way you want it move. We are bridging, but pay us. Yeah, man.
1: Yeah. Start out the thing.
0: Start out the thing. Yes, you see, them can't take me. That's why them bun me, you know.
1: What you mean, man?
0: Them can't take me, but people, if I lie, man, says it's all right. I lie, you tell.
1: Yeah.
0: If it did not move the way them want it move, I wouldn't get the call. And remember, so my phone, I ring off in the rain, and I try to hold on the laptop, because the laptop, I blow it. Up a Spring Valley, and one huge tent with light under the tent, the light a flicker like Freddy Krueger come out of the place or something. Mr. Air.
1: Lord God.
0: Yeah. So I'm also glad that I have Road Nation show to say these things. God,
1: yeah.
0: Certain, if I say by Irish, I'm a dead like dog.
1: Oh, man.
0: But the truth is the truth. My phone ring like bill collectors at my door.
1: It might say back to back to back to back.
0: It's when Mr. RG I ring off my phone now. So you know me I gotta call it back RG.
1: Nah, absolutely.
0: You know, RG four call in a rope. I'm like, what up? Somebody passed or something?
1: Yeah, like what's good, bro? Like, what happened?
0: You good?
1: Somebody in trouble?
0: Yeah. I say, yeah, but then I look for you. So like who? I know my phone bill is not paid yet, but it's not. I mean, it's not. Just they don't call like that. Who? I guess said, no. Junior PM Bougie, I look for you. It's all right, no problem. I'll call them back. But that's why. Yeah. So give me your ratings.
1: Not for real.
0: Give me your ratings, because I'm going to try every other route.
1: Cha-cha.
0: I'm always say this. I never claim to be the best, because I'm in everybody's cup of tea. But what I guarantee you, that I give you the best that I can be. And if that's good enough for you, thank you, Jesus.
1: That is it.
0: It's like when I can run against Bolt. It don't mean me I go win. But may I give you the best that I can give you. Right, Sandra?
1: Yes, man.
0: Right, Lady Max? Right, Lana? Me, I go give you the best that me can do. So I'm keep telling them, so I always say it. And I make sure to tell everybody, me and everybody cup of tea, come on a mug. By the way, I have the road mug, you know. Yeah. But, yeah, man.
1: Oh, you bossy.
0: What? So
1: oh, wait. No, hold on. Don't even try to.
0: No, I'm going to see right at Bougie now, man. Delete, erase, delete.
1: Funny guy. Nah, it's a record. We will talk about that a little more.

0: me keep telling us some matter. Me, I will never come on the radio and say matter greatest. Even though my bad drop is a DJ right, but it's singing in New York City. I never me write the script, Pete. But me like it though.
1: And me just send off it.
0: Yeah, me like it. Me never write it. But seriously. Big stars up, them can't tell me come me speak truth.
1: Straight.
0: If it that go on the way them it's supposed to go on, we wouldn't get the car. Everybody, I run it.
1: I think all ones. I think Soundtrack got an interview too.
0: No, I may have an interview set up, but it's me like them just can't take me because I'm just honest. I'm just too honest people. It's I'm honest to a fault. It's so bad. I need one of this. I need a dishonest pill to take.
1: Nah,
0: I'm gonna need one. Come honest to a fault. That's why sometimes I just stop talk because if I talk my mind, you hear say. Because now, if I was to say, all right, you ready for the interview with We Know, but you do interview with everybody else because you need strength on the show, me, that be a bad guy.
1: Yeah, they call you feisty.
0: Me, DJ Ride, a bad guy now. I'm honest to a fault, people, and I wish I wasn't.
1: As you said, bro, facts is facts.
0: My honest so to a fault. Look how much round. Look how much time them come in New York. Look how much round them make in New York. Mm-hmm. Even though I've spoken to him off air.
1: Yeah.
0: Them never make the time for doing that. Even Chin, them never make the time for doing the interview with Chin. Cause Chin, see, that's the thing. You can't. They're on the radio, bonfire about certain things. And when you have to talk now, because he was burning a fire saying that disrespect.
1: Yeah. I seen that one.
0: Oh, you see it?
1: Yeah, I seen the clip.
0: Okay. So the difference is that when we talk to them Sunday now,
1: yeah,
0: I spoke my truth to them directly. Ask Junior Pima, I said, Junior Pima, I tell you anything more we're gonna do. But do understand this. It can't be like friendship no work one way.
1: True.
0: Brethren, it can't work one way. One to the two-way thing.
1: For real.
0: I know, no, like number two, but two way.
1: Nah, reciprocation is facts. It's facts.
0: All right, then. And I even said it. I says, I get that you did drinks. I get that you need to do these things. We're opening doors and reaching people that we need to reach, new people to bring into the fold of the culture of the music. Mm-hmm. But how is a dub master Chris or a DJ Ry going to be big like a drinks one and now give with them kind of love that we're going to give them. Sit down with them and talk and get in a one bag of problem. Remember, to the dollar van, him there with the American blogger and the whole win when that thing started.
1: Yep.
0: Remember, you know? I remember, said, so, how are you from Southside, Queens? So, you know, so how are you? We know that you there. RJ, them power with that you there.
1: Yeah, Queens flip.
0: All right. So, yeah, we don't even say, Biggs, that you're not for do it. You're for do it, man. Like when Mr. Shaggy Pump Fox, I'm not happy.
1: Yes.
0: But y'all got your Shaggy with one of each, you know what I
1: mean? And then it's harder to the thing, bro. It's levels. You know what I mean? You can't leave out grassroots. You can't leave out the man that was with you from start.
0: So, them afraid of me because I know owner alone can talk on the truth. Mm-hmm. And sometimes putting the truth is based on convenience at the time. Yeah, man. So I'm going to burn me out when I hear this still. and there was a time when I couldn't say these things, Biggs. Nice. But I for really wallet. But me now rejoice to get a Buja interview. No. I'll do it. Because it makes sense to do.
1: Yeah.
0: We now slow up the culture. We are promote the culture. That's so true. Definitely. But it's not some boy, right? You have a Buja interview for the yeah. Probably now I got it again, no.
1: You're not calling anything down upon yourself.
0: No, but listen what I've done, and I've told every one of the artists them.
1: Yeah.
0: I've made my show DJ Ry driven. I tell people like, everybody have music. Me not take me have music more than anybody else. Mm-hmm. Everybody have music. Mm-hmm. But not everybody has talent to introduce, to hold people's attention. That's a God-given talent. My talent, me on a school, me go for my talent. God give me that gift here. Yeah. And that's why I'm giving the praises every morning, every day, every second, every minute. Every listen. Sometime he must have said, boy, you again? Yeah, man, I'm me again, man.
1: It's me again.
0: Yeah. Ja. Sometimes when I speak to me, no same I said to himself, you know. Call me, so God have other people to talk to too. So me know, so sometimes God upon you. Come on, Roy. Right. I just poked you at the last traffic light. Yeah.
1: Me again, Ja.
0: But I'm me again. As I fall on my knees and pray. Every yeah. Time.
1: Yes, man.
0: So, whether I get an interview with a major artist or not, I'm sure.
1: Straight.
0: And that's why I'm indirectly teaching you. I saw this guy and he said, you know, what's missing from radio is find a way to balance radio with visual, because everybody's on their phones all the time, and mm-hmm. talent. Mm-hmm. There's some people that people just gravitate to, whether or not they're playing music.
1: Yeah.
0: And that's when your show is, it's music driven, but the talent keeps the information. Because what happens when the record stop?
1: True talk.
0: What happens when the record stop? So if them come. Back in the days, the middle, I said, Jano Star, no. If them come. If them don't come. So think about it then. If I don't get major interviews,
1: yeah,
0: Manana show.
1: Nah, the show still goes on.
0: All right. So if them come, that's why me can't speak the way me speak.
1: Yeah. Can't not stop.
0: It cannot stop it. If it stop it, then me not ambition.
1: Nah, truth your talk, boss.
0: Mommy never raised no cruff.
1: Ah, them talk there.
0: Nah, man, you must be mad, man. Mommy never raised no cruff, man. Boy, I ain't no sense in it.
1: Nah, just a truth your talk, though.
0: Nah, man. I saw Gil Bailey do something one time.
1: Okay.
0: I'll never forget.
1: And what was this?
0: He said it to Buju. Not to Buju, to Donovan Jermaine. He said it also to Patrick Roberts. Mm-hmm. Like, but I witnessed a Patrick Roberts one. He said, Patrick, we need a show with Beanie Man. Mm-hmm. And he said, Patrick Roberts, yeah, man, no, I was out to talk, all right? That was 1 year. Mm-hmm. Following year, Beanie Man come again to do an interview with what you call it. Father Bailey said, me need a show with Beanie Man. And Patrick Roberts said, oh, well, you know, I'm a see the man, I witness the man do this, you know. Biggs. Hold on now. Hold on there, Biggs. The man in a wake up early still in a Biggs. God, you're going to feel like lying, I tell Biggs.
1: No, never that.
0: Hold on the Biggs. Oh, hold on now. Hold on the Biggs. Hold on the Biggs. Hold on the Biggs. Come on, yes. See the levels of the thing.
2: DJ Ron.
0: Oh, good morning, sir. you're live on the road, International Morning Show. Biggs is in studios. And
2: yes.
0: And you're on 15 radio stations right now. And this is the segment where DJ Roy call Adjust the Truth.
2: That's the truth.
0: Yeah, Adjust the Truth. So I am going to start a story because I was telling these people a story because Biggs was saying that, like, you know, if I'm gonna do a certain interview, you know, I should basically like kind of feel a way. I might tell Biggs, no, I'm gonna learn from the best. All right. So here's the story, Twin, and I want you to finish it. All right.
2: Hopefully I can.
0: I'm taking you back to a good time in radio where Gil Bailey was the king of radio.
2: Okay.
0: And Gil looks on Patrick Roberts and Shocking Vibe team and says, I want a show with Beanie Man.
2: Okay.
0: And the man are itch. Could you tell me and our listeners what Gil Bailey did right after that?
2: Gil Bailey run Patrick Roberts all the time studio and took out everyone at Beanie Man Records. Took out everyone at Beanie Man Records. I said, don't take them home. I'm going to play them no more.
1: Wow.
0: Biggs, me learn from the general then.
1: No, you mean, man.
0: He's showing.
2: Mm-hmm.
0: Go ahead.
2: Not only just Beanie Man Records, the whole entire Shocking Vibe collections.
0: So, we're talking about Tonto Metro and Devante. What talk about Liquor Kirk? What talk about Future Fambo? What talk about Beanie Man? Listen, what the whole Shocking Vibes, what you call it? And you know why he could do that? Because his show was not based on any particular artist. His show was, we turned down to hear Gil Bailey say, hear what the man says. You understand? She's shaggy on the TV, I know, my general. Yeah. He might have on a good shirt set this time, though.
1: Yeah, no flower thing.
0: Yeah, he might have on a blouse just today. All right. Big up, my general. Yeah. But, Twin.
2: Yes.
0: I am so glad, you know, because of you, I really got so close to Gil Bailey. Because me and you are always close. Me and you come from. When you come from Florida, I drive stick shift in New York. I mean, I said, boy, you know, so New York, that stick shift thing, they're kind of rough, you know. But yeah, Twin, I experienced and I learned so much from Gil because Twin was Gil Bailey's engineer.
1: Okay, now that makes sense.
0: Yeah, he was. So when Gil tell him, and he had a joke, you know, he's doing it in front of them, so you know, say, I'm nervous now in a car. Twin, I said, Twin and the man, them good, too, you know. And Twin, I pack up the record them and put them in one box.
1: But the boss don't speak, so we have to do it.
2: Yep, so I have to move everything out.
0: All right.
1: Ja.
0: All right, so.
2: And then I had to go outside now and talk to Patrick for a while, because Patrick wanted to know why Gil behaving like that. And, you know, man, I had to tell him, so listen, man, it's Gil Bailey. He'll believe in himself and what him do. And if he can't get a Beanie Man show, he not play no more Beanie Man. And the man never did.
0: All right.
2: Never did.
0: All right. See, you have to stand for something. And that is him. Listen, remember, you know, we say we're not playing no more Bounty Killer and everybody say, Irish, I'm done, you know. I have read a personality that look at me and say, "Una done." Got Bounty hot like 10 fire stick. Them say, "Una done. Done. It's impossible to be in this era where Bounty a lock the place. And Una say, Una now playing a Bounty killer. And Dubmaster took it so serious that Junior Gang have a song with Killer. I mean him Junior Gang. I mean, na.
1: Bad song.
0: The man, we got the song before everybody else, and Dobby edit Bounty out of the song. That when the song released, they thought it was a remix.
1: Yo.
0: Because we had the song about 2 months, 3 months before anybody else. And I'm telling you this, Brendan. When the song released, everybody think it was a remix.
2: Yeah, I remember when Dobby did that there.
1: History, bro.
0: Yeah, man. We learn from the general, them, man. Yes. Mr. Lindsay, them. We learn from the general, them. Jeff
2: and Ryan. Mm-hmm. There's many more stories like that. Being a man was the only person. There's an artist to them.
0: No, but you can't call name to it. No, Fred.
2: Well, not necessarily the artist, but the promoter and the manager for Buju Bantan.
0: Twin, you want me love this. Because sometimes when we talk things, people feel like, right, kind of, right, add little thing pun because me telling Buju.
1: Yeah, hype it up. Yeah, my hype it up.
0: But me really care about shocking vibes still. But me, all right.
2: tell him.
1: Yo.
2: Buju Bantan ceiling. Jermaine, David Levy. Bunch of people.
0: Gil Bailey, I'm a general.
2: Bunch of people.
0: General.
2: Gil believe in himself, right? And he never really cared.
0: And it worked for him. It worked for him.
2: No?
0: Gil did stuff that I've never seen anybody do, and I don't think anyone could ever do and ever get away. Mm-hmm. Gil had New York. Ask Twin if it's a joint. Gil had New York locked so much. That Gil never buy gas. Gil have a gas station where give him gas when he pull up in him car. Ask 24 exactly. Line metal.
1: Wow.
2: Gil never buy gas. Gil have limousine to pick him up with non pay for. Gil have place where he get suit for free when he want to put on him suit. Any restaurant Gil got, then feed him for free.
1: Wow.
2: Right. Gil was like that.
0: But sure, if we send a plane for Gil Bailey. Gil Bailey was a general.
2: Exactly. You'll never fly by here Jamaica and pay. You'll have a free pass for here Jamaica. Jump on the plane anytime you want. And go sandals and stay in anyone
0: the sandals. The man of a sandals gold card. Any sandals in the world.
1: Lifestyle moment.
0: Me witness Gil look on Twin and say, pull up on one restaurant. Manaro call the name still.
1: Yeah.
0: And said, Twin, go on down to Gil Bailey send two party. So what does Twin do? Him go in there and come back with two party. Gil said, you can't bring back two party. So Twin is like, but not two party, you said, me for go. Gil Bailey is the general.
2: Gil go in at the restaurant and go back inside and tell the people him says, Gil Bailey, when Gil Bailey send for something, two party, you're not supposed to send a dozen party. Dozen party. But the man in box up a dozen party, Gil Bailey.
0: Listen.
2: Serious something.
0: But and I tell people, Genesis is coming off a Q Club. So it had that vibes when we opened Genesis.
1: Mm-hmm.
0: All right? Garfield well known, DJ Ry well known. But if we're going to call a spade, a Gil Bailey bus Genesis restaurant.
1: Yeah.
0: When Gil Bailey got up on the radio and said, we have goated soup, people drive from Jersey.
1: Wow.
0: If me ever call a spade and Garfield will tell you, who bus Genesis restaurant?
1: Gil Bailey
0: bus Genesis restaurant. Yeah, Garfield, popular and Garfield can cook and, yeah. Well, let me put it this way. We had more of the American market because of Q Club.
1: Okay.
0: So we had, it was balanced, 50-50 American, that half Jamaican. But more Jamaicans started to come into Genesis because of Gil Bailey. When Gil Bailey said, we have the best curry goat.
1: Yes.
2: 100% right.
0: People come from Connecticut.
1: To come get that curry.
0: To come get the curry goat.
1: Oh, yep. Man.
2: When Gil Bailey moved, man, he really had a tribe. I remember when we went to Jersey to play the night.
0: Mm-hmm. Oh,
2: the night we went to Jersey to play.
0: All right, me and Twin, we go Jersey for play for Gil. Was that a live broadcast, Twin?
2: We're doing a live broadcast, yeah.
0: And out of the car, you know.
1: Okay.
0: And Peter, now come inside till Gil Bailey come. Oxford.
2: Yeah, everybody. Biggs, we thought the place of Ramon over full.
0: Can we
2: outside car?
0: Do we outside car? Do we outside car?
2: No one inside. There's no one inside.
0: outside. We were outside, Carl. You couldn't tell me nothing. Peter said, I'm not going inside. Tell him to Gil Bailey.
2: Exactly.
1: Yo, what sound was that? You said they used to do that for what? Stone Love?
0: What? They used to do it with Rory from Stone Love.
1: Rory, yes.
0: And Firelinks.
1: Yes.
0: Firelinks. I'm going to play at Jamaica. I'm in at the dance. I'm going to preach at the dance. Early dance. Ramina. Outside.
1: Outside.
0: Ram. People said, I'm now coming till Links come.
1: Cha-cha.
0: And what I love about the Links that night, like they played early warm. Links have some early warm you would play for him. And then he gave me prime time to play.
1: Yeah.
0: And then, like, Links is you know, people born Links, but Links is a dude. You just got to know Links.
1: Yeah.
0: And, like, he just wanted to make sure, because it was my first time in that parish. I forgot which parish it was we were playing. And I just want to make sure I level the place. And again, the relationships that I had with Links. And him set me up for done the place. And that we did. And then, you know, Links start play. And there's another level, because Links,
1: yeah, Links, are, next level.
0: Links,
1: of
0: Links
1: course.
0: Is a monster. Yeah, but Rory had that too. And Rory's the first person I see do that. And Gil Bailey is the first person I've read a personality I've seen have that kind of power.
1: Okay.
0: That everybody outside of Jersey plays Ram. Come here and Twin are smiling at him. I said, boy, Twin, plays Ram. Ram. Go inside the man and just be on table and cheer inside and bartender man. Nobody inside.
1: Cha-cha.
0: See, when Gil pull up and come in.
1: Everybody.
2: You have a sign out of girls.
0: All right. All right. So there are levels to the thing. So them man there make me understand.
1: Yeah.
0: So your thing has to be driven by your talent, whatever it is. And I'm tell everybody, man, everybody cup of tea. Mm-hmm. So I get it. And to be everybody cup of tea, that would mean I would have to do some things that me no want to do. I do that. All right, Twin, thank you for being a part of Just the Truth.
2: Yeah, that's true.
1: Manners and respect, bro.
2: Blessing.
0: There you have a Twin Thumb for this morning.
1: Yes, man.
0: But my teller said, when Twin start pack up the record, Twin nervous, you know.
1: Me not gonna lie, me would have nervous too, but again, the boss called the shot.
0: And Gil said, where the? Me not tell you for pack up the record. Pack up all the record, man, everybody. All right. So there you have it, New York City, Connecticut, and New Jersey. Just another one of what we call, not just the truth, story time. Right here. All right. So what is today?
1: So for Wednesday.
0: All right. So I could just do it then, huh? I could play a song I haven't played in a while. You have to be a Village Hot fan for know this. Look at T-Fit about, you know the song, yeah?
1: Yeah, all right. Look at T in the chat room.
0: Look at T in the chat room?
1: Yes, man.
0: You're supposed to remember that song, yeah? Carry them song here before your time, so. I know you love soul music, but...
1: Trouble carry so early
0: now. Yeah, man, I'm having trouble, man, because she's supposed to be ready for go sleep now, don't? Supposed to just come in from work. But this was a Village Hut special.

0: That's right, Tutenbeck.
1: Yes, I do. I get off on you, baby.
0: Hey, Super Fridge.

And I can say something from back in the days of the Village Hut and clubs like ZX and Garden of Eden. Original Love People One from back then. Basement days, yeah?

0: Jake, top of the morning. Keep me crying. We're ready for Sunday.
1: When you cry.
0: Baby Q, Libra Lip Machine.
1: Boy, you break this lonely heart of mine in two.
0: I think I got like four versions of this song.

Tell me if you recognize the voice of this version. Welcome to Soulful. This Sunday, make sure you check out Soul Delight, Baby Q, Libra Love Machine in the building, okay? Hey, tall one. Top of the morning. See you, Janelle.

0: Eugene Records, and the one they played a lot though in Jamaica was this version, and this one was hard to get. It's the one that I love the most.
1: Yes, I do.
0: Yeah. I think I got one more version. I can't find it though.
2: When you smile.
0: Yeah, this is the one I love the best. Girl.

0: Big song in Jamaica.
1: It looks like I fooled myself again.
0: Carry out, try to pretend like you know what I'm singing now. Kimmy! Top of the morning, Nadine.
2: Here I am.
0: Again. Mash up Jamaica in a bit.
2: That it didn't have to end.
3: Like
2: seems to me I felt this way before.
0: What's the use?

0: Yeah, man. So this next song now, Biggs, they had a sound system in Jamaica.
1: Okay.
0: Ecology Force. That was the sound that followed in Jamaica.
1: I think I heard of
0: Bobby T, Baby U, and the owner, Big Dan. So it was kind of an area song for me, because Big Dan come from Zaidi, and it was one of the big sounds in Jamaica. This is before the Stone Love them. You know, the sounds I can compare would be like Mellow Canary with Denver. People know him as Jamusa. Winnie was always in a league by himself. You know what I mean? He had a song from Avondale called Black Terror. Stan Soul Merchant. Plus X Marble. But to me, Ecology Force was the sound. I went to a clash at Student Union, and it was Mellow Canary versus Ecology Force.
1: Wicked.
0: And at that time, there weren't really dub plates. It was, you know, selectors, and because they're both uptown sounds, so to speak, soul music I'll play, disco music I'll play, everything I'll play. And I remember, and I learned this when I went to Alexander Hamilton Hotel when I was playing with Sir Tommy. Okay. Like, Mellow Canary had speakers everywhere. And when Ecology Force pulled up, Big Dan just said, just, in each part of them have a speaker, just put one. Don't worry about it. No matter how it fit, anywhere them have a speaker, just put one. And they had a record they used to test the sound. It was like, testing level one, and you're boom. Testing level two, boom. When the man reached five, like, dust start come out of the canopy will come off of the stage. I'll never forget. All right? And even though it was a clash, because it was an uptown clash, soul music played. Okay. And I'll never forget when Ecology Force played this song. And

Brotherly Love. Now, I know some of you might not know these songs, but I always squeeze them in the first hour because the next hour I'm kind of getting the one to know. You know what I mean? You know, as we enter inside.

0: So, ladies, how many of you can say that the lady you become is not the lady you were 20 years ago? You've grown and blossomed in every way.
1: Good morning, how are you today?
0: How are you today?
1: Sure is nice to see you smile that way.
0: What do you mean, Mark?

Baby Q Libra Love Machine in the building on Sunday. And don't forget, if you want to pull the stream, everybody, and I can pull it Sunday. Sold the Lights with a twist. From 3 to 5, Sold the Lights.

He was one of my favorite artists from back in the days, man. Sounds of Philadelphia. T.S.O.P. 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

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But one day the sun came a shining through the rain. 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No. You all know the words, right? Someone. Everybody together. 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Can I play another jukebox special? Hey, Stadium Eyes, no McCown 68 Eyes. Can I play another jukebox song I hated? Because I thought it just sounded like she sounded angry when she sung the song. Tell me what you think. 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

0: money. 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I'm telling you right now. Thank you. So kind. Yeah, tea time though. New York City, Connecticut, and Jersey. That song, you know? Biggs. That song that a while ago, that one jukebox. Okay. Angry song, a woman had to make him say, "You're so precious, honey. You're so precious. Precious, baby, you're mine." But this song here, Biggs.
1: Yeah.
0: I just remember my mom and dad dancing this song.
1: Okay, memories.
0: This song is memories.
1: Okay.
0: And anyone that grew with their parents and their parents used to play music at home.
1: Yeah.
0: And don't know that song, yeah? Your parents wasn't romantic.
1: I'ma just tell you what it is.
0: Let me say it again. If you don't know that song, yeah, because someone too young for know the song. I get it.
1: Yeah.
0: But you must hear that song, yeah. Unless let me put this out there. If you're 25, then you get a pass. Mm-hmm. 25 and under get a pass. Mm-hmm. 35, no pass. 40, no pass. 50, definitely no pass.
1: No pass. Jaja.
0: This is one of those songs that, all right, please, all right, 866-240-9963. We need to participate. Or 917-335-5331. Tell me what this song reminds you of. What memories you have of this song.
1: Yeah.
0: Me just telling some, my mother and father. 866-240-9963. Don't let me down, New York City.
1: He said, don't let me
0: down. No, let me down. Me reach out to Pennsylvania to 103.3 FM.
1: Yes.
0: Patrick Buddington, you must know this song. Yeah. Patrick Buddington, if you're listening. Biggs.
1: Yes, sir.
0: This is one of those sing-along, drop-the-mic song.
1: Come on.
0: People.

0: spoiler.
1: Kim Soo. Damn young. Kimmy. Listen. If you never have big people or even a next door neighbor beat a Sanya back in the days, you never live in a romantic neighborhood. Biggs, that song you're playing at my house so much that me know every word in this song.
2: Oh, yes. Oh, yes.
1: Brooklyn, man. Connecticut, Jersey, Pennsylvania. What the station over there in a Orlando name again?
2: We are top.
1: Was it? Yeah, we gave them a big up for the Orlando. And the one Port St. Lucie and them part of their town.
2: Cool Breeze, WBSI.
1: Yes, man. Big up on the self.
2: Culture Vibration.
1: I'm still at work, yes, and get the permits so them can make beer nice over the people in place. Me hear, see the news reports. A lady says, I live approximately a mile and a half from where the station is.
2: Oh, God.
1: And my windows be shaking way they blast the music. I'm like, what? That's you know, so the woman.
2: String up.
1: That's you know, so the woman are wicked. And I'm like, woman says, I live approximately a mile and a half away from the station. And when, I'm serious, when they turn on the music, my windows be rattling. I'm like, what? Just say, you know what, the man, I'm playing the music, man. Lyle, not do that, man.
2: Yo.
1: Not do me that, man. Not do me that. Last memory song, and then we're gonna move up.

0: You ever remember the peanut man? The peanut dread. You ever the peanut? Remember, you know the peanut dread, right?
1: Yes, man.
0: The man said, my one.
1: Oh,
0: you just a walk up and down with it. A fimmy. Anytime I want it, me forget it. And he gets really, really serious and said, the only time I want it.
1: Yo.
0: But I'm my one. You just a walk up and down with it. I that the song I said neatly, you know.
1: What you mean?
0: It's the same thing about the peanut man saying,
1: we are good.

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Bad song. And the album itself was just bad. Just bad songs, you know? Darling!

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Yeah, man. Sometimes Cupid miss. Good morning. Good morning. Morning, morning. No, no morning. All right. That didn't work. Okay. But big songs, man.

0: too? Now, you know, we have Frankie Paul singing this song for us, right?
1: Yeah.
0: But he curses in it. Trade to a samba. Don't sound, press on the trigger and let another sound die. Straight to a song, boy, for me. But these songs, man,

0: And the song that really, really, I think, made everyone draw to Sam was this one. This has to be his biggest hit. And I remember it in the Malcolm X movie, man.
1: I was born by the river in a little tent.
0: Whoa.
1: Oh, and just like the river I've been around.
0: Can I play a 45 that I bought from Tony Ryan?
1: It's been-

0: I was born.
1: I was born by the river.
2: In a little.
1: In a little tent. Oh, and just like the river I've been running.
2: Yeah, man.
1: Every
2: when we went to the portrait, man, you know.
1: Been a

0: but he winds up
1: knocking me
0: from
2: New York City
0: back down.

0: loudest thing on New York radio.
1: It's one of those songs you can't cut. Like,
2: no.
1: you just have to make it play out. You know what I mean? So years ago, and people Shazam this, all right? And I know it's a little out from Soulful Wednesdays, but I wanted to play it because it came out, and I'm trying to remember, the label was White, and I got the 45 from King Ryan Record Store. Okay. All right, Shazam it for me, everybody. Shazam it for me, everybody. Yo, Shazam owe me money, you know, man.

0: You love me, Tony Rebel. So I bought the 45, huh?
1: It's not playing from my side.
0: It's not playing at all.
1: Why? I showed the song, 1972, Sam Cooke.
0: Right, but is it playing the R&B version? Or is it playing out?
1: Yeah, let me reset this up.
0: Miss Melovia like a fresh vegetable. Tell me if you love the Tony Rebel. So like I said, the 45 I had purchased at Tony Ryan's record store years ago. And it was like white label with blue and red writing on it. Now, this is not in the days of STEM and all of that. So it's definitely a remix. How they pulled it off back then, I don't know. This is not when remix.
1: Like it sounded like he cut it upon the rhythm.
0: Yeah.
1: That's crazy.
0: This wasn't back in the days when, like now, everybody are remix things and it's easy to do. This is, and it came on vinyl, Biggs.
1: Yeah.
0: That's deep.
1: That's our cut.
0: And it came on vinyl. Let's take a break and come back. And then I see Digital T in the building. Everybody, make sure you follow Nephew. Nephew's in the building. We're going to go to him in just a few. So I'm going to lock it in. If anyone, Digital T, turn on the machine. It's like the man I drive the Bentley today. Yeah, Digital T. I drive the Bentley today. So you know, sir, heads are going to turn. Heads are going to spin. And ears, put your ears upon. And I can say it. Put your ears upon cock. Yeah, I know. I can say it. Put your ears upon cock.
1: All right. Everybody all right.
0: Let's take a break and come back. Keep it locked. You're in tune to the number one morning show in these United States of America. Thanks to you, the listeners. It's not possible without you. And, of course, our Dynamic Auto Hub, 34 East Merrick Road. 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

0: Doors open 5:30, right? Keznam they gonna do the performing a proper set with the live man. 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
4: 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Oh man! Listen, if you never tried the service, and you have somewhere you need for going to Jamaica, need it for go safe, which means if you send, let's argument, you send 5 battery, them get the 5 battery. Cause you know it go already, man.
5: Something have to come out.
4: You only know it go when it comes to Jamaican customs. No, you know it go. Like, me have a bridging. Me now call him name still. All right. Me have a bridging have a change room once in God Jamaica and him need to forget to Jamaica. So him give it to one of my bridging them.
5: Yeah.
4: Cause we all have one of them in our camping. Yeah. Him give it to one of my bridging them. Not really in the road make sure we get this. Not in the road camp. Not in the Irie Jam camp or the Genesis camp.
5: So let me just clarify.
4: Let me just make sure on the north side and none of my linky them like that. But there's a man in the camp, a DJ bridge in the mines. All right. So the man need the money for God Jamaica and the man. And the man send the money with the man for God Jamaica. For the man in Jamaica, the man now get no call from the man. The man call the man to make sure him drop off the man. No call. Now, me know the man there, you know. For every day him don't deliver the $5,000, it's gonna be $4,999. And then the next day, it's gonna be $4,000. The man got Jamaica can spend 2 weeks and don't link the man with the money, you know. Oh. And the man come back. And the man I said, right, what am I for do? What am I for do with that, brother? All right. I'm like, what do you want me to tell you? Like, what you want me to tell you? Him said, right, what am I for do with that, brother? I said, first of all, why did you give him? Like, you don't know? It's like, my next bridging that's into real estate.
5: Yeah.
4: Good bridging. Like, yeah. him, really and truly, believe in me when no one did. All right?
5: Got
4: when
5: you
4: it come to radio. This is before Irie Jam.
5: Yeah.
4: This is after college radio. And even at college radio, I never really talk. You only did all the talking. Mm-hmm. All right? The man will believe in me. And also, taking RJ under him wings.
5: Yeah.
4: All right? Like, him treat RJ like a fiend picnic.
5: Yeah.
4: All right? So, him called me one day and said, your virgin called me and I'm saying, not good. Mm-hmm. Him said, him need an apartment and him have an apartment. If me think it wise for him give him the apartment. So, I'm like, what do you want me to tell you now? Because that's a loaded question. Because I hear why the question loaded now. If me tell him no, him I go tell a man say right, say no.
5: Quick, fast.
4: And if me tell him yes, I am not getting rent. Him I say, but right, you tell me yes.
5: It's a double-edged sword.
4: I like, you can't ask me that. What do you mean, right? But you know the man good. I say, I know him just as much as you do. So really and truly, you already know what you want to do.
5: Yeah.
4: You want confirmation from me.
5: And me can't get that.
4: To say it right or it wrong. I'm not touching that.
5: Nah, I'm good.
4: So he will go on no bigs. Even though the man already know, you know. The man put him in the apartment, Biggs.
5: Oh, my God.
4: Him not tell me nothing, you know, because I don't want to know. Plus, me never want to know. So here we go on now, Biggs. 1 year later now.
5: Yeah.
4: Again, I'm going to say, him take RJ on them wings. Him and RJ. Real good.
5: Yeah.
4: So, RJ called me and said, I'm coming on. I'm looking now. Say, what you call that? I call you, you know? So I call him and say, you good? Him say, Ryan, you know, so if I'm going to put the man in the apartment, I'll know a 1 year and come like 3 months, him not get, oh, him get the rent the first time. And not get no more.
5: So a 1 month rent him get?
4: Out of a year and 3 months.
5: Jaja.
4: Boy, I'm going to put him out. I said, why are you calling me? But I'm going to vent to somebody, right? I'm going to vent. All right, vent. Because you knew already the you person that you was. Were putting in there.
5: Yeah.
4: You wanted me to tell you no so you can tell him to rise or no. My born a night, but me not born last night. Yeah. My born a night. Me born a night, but me not born last night. Him said, right, I can't take you. I said, you're not the only one.
5: Oh, man.
4: Take a number.
5: Join the line.
4: People, tell me if you know that song, yeah. Tell me if you know that song, yeah. DJ Patrick. Digital T. Are you an artist, you know, Kimmy?

0: That's right. Sun don't shine without you. And we've been getting a lot of rain lately. A lot of rain. Biggs, as always, man, thanks for this morning's prayer, bro.
1: Anytime, my brother, anytime.
0: New York City, Connecticut, Jersey, thanks for making this your morning show. And morning conversations, too. Tomorrow, we're at Spectre. And tomorrow morning, I should have Kessa now. So join us for that as we, of course, let the world know that he's going to be in Eisenhower Park. He's been added to the free concert. That don't happen. This man just sold out Central Park 2 days in a row.
1: So we got Kes and Kes Nambi on the same show?
0: On the same, yeah. The K team. The K team. So you get ready for that. Shout out to Jennifer Rampasad putting this whole thing together. Yes. And of course, powered also by Road International. And yeah, it's going to be an amazing event. Get ready for that.
1: Yes.
0: Yeah. So, people, y'all be safe to meet again musically. As always, you know me, I love the woman and respect to the man. And can't do this out. Oh, no. If we can't do it, it can't be done. And it's as simple as that. Y'all be safe. And again, thank you to our friends at Spectra and Associates for sponsoring the show. And our friends over there at Dynamic Order Hub. Yeah, man. Right there, right there. So, I can leave you with Charlie Wilson. You know what I mean? I'm a Ghanaian, man. Yeah.

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